0: rain into Tuesday. At this stage, Wednesday, Thursday, Friday, overnights of 11, sunshine and tops of 25.
1: 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Can you feel it? Can you feel it? Can you feel it? Your favourites from the 90s and 2000s. Everybody's dancing in the moonlight. And 60s and 70s tracks that stand the test of time.
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It's coming up to 2 o'clock here at Zeke 96. Got your latest news, sport and weather shortly, then hits to follow. Fine Young Cannibals, John Lennon, Radiohead as well. Yeah, about the road.

and Jade for breakfast. Jonesy and Amanda for the drive home. And the Feel Good Workday for better music and more of it right across the day. 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

0: Out of 15, there will be rain into Tuesday. At this stage, Wednesday, Thursday, Friday, overnights of 11, sunshine and tops of 25.
1: 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Your favourites from the 90s and 2000s. And 60s and 70s tracks that stand the test of time. Zinc 96 has Gympie, Noosa and the Kalula Coast's favourite playlist. 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

Christian O'Connell's show tomorrow, this weekend. Top Gun is 40 years old. So if you're of a certain vintage, like some of us on the show and a lot of you listening,

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1: Have you discovered any new pages or things like that to follow on social media? Because I've got a couple of rippers.
0: I've got lots of new pages I'm finding on my social media.
1: No, that's not social media. That's a very. If you have to pay, it's not social media, you jackass.
0: What are you seeing?
1: Well, I follow this new page that I found called Mrs. Fallout.
0: Ooh, okay.
1: Mrs. Fallout.
0: Falling out of a bra.
1: Mrs. No, they're the pages you follow, not the pages I follow. Oh, my God. Okay, so Mrs. Fallout opens old tins.
0: Okay. Right.
1: So
0: you have to explain that to me.
1: So, for example, this one on the weekend that I spotted it, she opened an 80-year-old army ration tin.
0: Where's she finding this stuff?
1: I don't know. I don't know, and I love it. So she opened it. It had two caramels, one sachet of coffee, a cube of sugar, and then a part popped out, and then underneath it had four biscuits and then a little metal tray of jam.
0: Oh, I used to love those cadet ration packs we got in school. Cadets used to have the condensed milk. I just sucked on those all day. It was so nice.
1: So, but that condensed milk was on its own, wasn't it?
0: Like, yeah, it's a little tube, yeah.
1: So these cans that she opened had a key on the top that you had to sort of wiggle and snap
0: off. Oh, like the old Spam cans.
1: Yes, yes! That's how I explained it to my kids. Exactly that. And so you had to put the key in and open them. Unbelievable.
0: So she's like doing unboxing of old crap then.
1: Exactly. And then like the one that I saw this morning, she opened a tin of peanuts from a storm shelter. That's where she got these ones. And they were from the 1950s.
0: Hang on, Mrs. Fallout. She's not finding these at old bomb shelters that she's
1: How
0: coming
1: did you
0: across.
1: Know that was a phrase.
0: Well, only because Fallout, they talk about nuclear fallout. Because everyone used to have a bomb shelter in their backyard, especially in the UK or America, if that's where she's

0: generation. Zig 96, Philco and Jay for breakfast, 10 to 8. Let's do the wrap-up of the footy on the weekend.
1: Jase McLean from the Sideline View. Good morning.
2: Yeah, good morning. Hey, just hearing that other chat there about the ghosting cousin there, and then you go play My Generation.
1: Oh, yeah.
2: It's a generational thing, all right, isn't it, mate?
0: You know what? The young whippersnappers need to respect their elder members of the family.
1: Christ. So let's talk football before I get cranky.
0: You haven't got that Sam work experience kid here to help you out this week.
1: No, I like that kid. He is tops.
2: Yeah.
1: Jase, I beat you in the footy tips.